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1: 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I'm the GK. You should run away with me.

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1: Hey, it's Morgan Wallen.
2: This is Tate McRae. That's what I like, that's what I like.

0: aufdrehen. Fühlen Sie sich gut.
1: Yo, man.
2: Yo.
1: Open up, man.
2: Yo, what do you want, man?
1: My girl just caught me.
2: You made her catch you?
1: I don't know how I let this happen.
2: With who?
1: The girl next door, you know?
2: Man.
1: I don't know what to do.
2: Say it wasn't you.
1: All right.

You might know of the original sin. You might know how to play with fire.